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So many nights I woke up

In that fateful night, I thought to myself, I'll do everything I can, save up every dime, and one day I'll return.

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Don't worry. It will soon pass, whatever it is. Don't worry. Be happy.

says, oh, wrong number, sorry to waste your time. And I think to myself, why now? Why me?